7XS, better music, more of it, and Andrew Roberts returns for breakfast on Monday morning from 6. Thanks to Evans IGA. Play catch up at 7XS.com.au. And the birthday book return just after 8 o'clock. So if you need to get somebody in our book for next week, 7XS.com.au.

Better music and more of it with Brian Adams. Everything I do it for you. On a Friday afternoon, it's Lee Dixon, 1300 655 111. We do Marketplace on Fridays where we invite you to call in if you've got a garage sale or you'd like to buy, swap, sell or trade. 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We do it through to 2 o'clock. Playing the tunes with the Stone shortly. Madonna's in. Calling before 2. But now, back to the 70s, mid-70s, in fact, ABBA's SOS.

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There goes Jerry Rafferty in Baker Street. The hunt is on for photos to be included in our 2027 MMG 7XS Business West calendar. The photo search is on now. If you've snapped a photo that captures the West Coast in all of its essence, or you're going out for the weekend, take your camera because we're taking submissions now. 7xs.com.au. We're looking for high quality photos taken around the West, scenes that reflect the landscape, lifestyle, and local stories, and also photos that feel authentic and capture what makes the West Coast special. All thanks to MMG Rosebery supporting the local community and business on the West Coast with 7xs and Matt.

sun arose and tried to smile, gave it all away. The honky-tonk called the stranger couldn't pay the bill.

Friends come in pairs, like Batman and Robin, Mario and Luigi, Bert and Ernie, and now your music. This is the Two Ups at Two. West Coast 7XS.

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are dying. Gotta keep on trying. All the bees and birds are flying. Never let go, gotta hold on and not stop till the break of dawn. And keep moving, don't stop rocking.